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I have a radio. Oh, pop radio. 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
1: I'm afraid of flying, cause I'm afraid of dying without getting to tell you goodbye. And I could take a Xanax to try and manage the panic, but I'll probably end up wondering why. I'm afraid of waking up to someone breaking in and taking every little thing that I love. Now the monsters from my bed and the monsters in my head are friends. I guess that's just a part of growing up. Don't waste your time telling me it's gonna be fine. Cause even if you were right, I'd still have one thing on my mind. I'll always be afraid of love.